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1: 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Here's another zero waste tip on Planet FM. 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Common contaminants include soft plastics, green waste and general household rubbish. 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
8: 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I always used to pray. 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
2: Leo taongo manolo sino mai tauni we he to polo tu osi mata hola ua fulu e minuti ke tai hola walu fosi mai ai he hong fulu e minuti he mata hola walu matutaki mai ke he letio 104.6 Planet FM ko malianga Eric mo halo asikona ka whakatutala atua i ke tau na ngao ke kehe mai tau tataru ke kehe mga hau niwe matutaki atu foki ke kupenga hila www.planetaudio.org.nz/newayhealth. 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

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The website has heaps of resources and information, and it looks great. 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

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Give yourself a little more time, baby.

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3: Do this one, this next one. We haven't done this on the show in a while until we started to cut this live out. Tonight was John Wayne's birthday, and he is still having birthdays, and I think that is about the best thing that I ever heard, man. 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I wish him the best in the world, man. 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
0: Whether you call it Aotearoa, New Zealand, New Zealand, or Nova Zelandia, it's worth knowing the history of the place most of us call home. 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